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We'll travel. 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I've been from Paris to London to New Orleans. 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Have horn. We'll travel. And when I get there, baby, everything'll be just fine. 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I won't get drunk and I won't get

Janeiro to Istanbul, going to Kansas City, next stop, the North Pole. Have horn! We'll travel. And when I get to you, baby, everything'll be real nice. I've been 10,000 miles in 29 days, now I got to get back to where my baby stays. Have horn!

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He thought it pleasant to travel again. Mindful of the journey's end, he read again the letter from his friend. Hard. The carriage fetid, he was dressed for summer, but still he sweated, it was better than being at home.

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Occasional stares caught his eye, he was tempted to smile, but...

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I mean, it's only another term for coroner.

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It's James of the Smashing Pumpkins, and you're listening to 666 FM.

He was searching for a committed path to not have the music just be a kind of ritual, a ceremony, but something that was actually a confession, a communication.

0: 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I'm Chris Dangereux.
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